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0: such an amazing one, called Stick of Gum from Nemesis, Palestinian-Canadian singer-songwriter, right here in KSLUG, wrapping up our set here in the afternoon. You're also listening to, such a perfect one to listen to on a Monday, Rachel Chinnariri, I'm Not Perfect, But I'm Trying. Oh, say that. Say that again, Rachel Chinnariri. And Eka Vandel starting off the hour, a song called It's Okay to Not Be Okay. Definitely okay to not be okay. That's just how we gotta roll with the punches sometimes. All right, slugs. Coming into the Slug Festivities Guide here in the afternoon. I'm gonna tell you about some cool things coming up to put on your radar. 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I love some good old music in the park action. You can enjoy just that at Pearson Park in McKinleyville from 6 to 8 p.m. We've got music in the park with the Undercovers. Hey. They're playing last week at the Eureka Summer Concert Series, so if you missed them, if you live a little up north, you can catch them at Pearson's Park this Thursday. And the Eureka Summer Concert Series is continuing again this Thursday. It looks like they are having classic rock from Disturbing the Peace. You can enjoy music at the Medicaid Plaza. They also have like food trucks. It's a really good time, especially if you need to get out that funk at the end of the workday. So fun. So bring a chair, some blankets. Looks like it's going to be a nice one this week. So that's coming up July 2nd, this Thursday. Tomorrow, a day for fun. Another crabs game. Whoa! Another crabs game. It is camo night. It's so cool. I'm really looking forward to seeing those uniforms. Those camo uniforms. Camo night at the Arcata Ballpark. The Humble Crabs playing the Seals. Baseball starting at 7 p.m. $10 gets you in. It's about $5 for your little ones ages 3 to 12. The Miniplex has another showing of I Love Boosters starting at 6:30 p.m. tomorrow evening. All right, what can we possibly get into on a Monday evening? Open mic night at the Shanty, 8 to 10 p.m. Some more karaoke over at Blue Lake Casino tonight. 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Tonight they have Monday Night Swing from 7 to 10 p.m. Check it out. Otherwise, enjoy a relaxing evening. That about wraps it up for the Festivities Guide this afternoon. More music coming your way from Phaser Days and Bat for Lashes. Some indie throwbacks, I think, yes. Stay tuned.
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from Phaser Days, New Zealand singer-songwriter. That was Come Apart right here on K-Slug. All right, I did promise you an indie throwback, something from Bat for Lashes. Yeah, we're bringing it back. Bat for Lashes, this one is All Your Gold.

0: Dream More Vivid from Silver Liz here on K Slug. Such a fun dynamic song. Right before that, indie throwback from Bat for Lashes from the Haunted Man album. That was All Your Gold. And Phaser Days with the song Come Apart. You're tuned in here to take 2K Slug in the afternoon. We're going to go on a very, very short break, or just, I guess, regular break. And then stay tuned for the wild card pick, something brand new from Sylvan Esso. That's why I kind of played that one from Silver Liz and Bat for Lashes. Both of these sounds remind me of Sylvan Esso. So something new, something you may not be ready for. Something wild. Stay tuned.
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0: 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All right, something new from Sylvan Esso. Ah, it's exciting. The dynamic duo that is Amelia Meath and Nick Sanborn. Their new song marks the band's first new single of 2026, extending a loud, heated, hair-down invitation to party. And that's what I've been saying summer is all about. You know what I mean? This song is, quote, proudly messy and more pointed than any of their music to date. The song embraces the spirit and chaos of living in the glitch, punching upward with explosive blows and a tongue-in-cheek stride.

Hotline this past fall. They're going to preview so much to come this summer. So in addition to releasing new music the way they want, with the people they choose in their own studio and through their own label, and then they're going on like this huge tour across North America in 2026 and 27. It's going to be insane. It's going to be magnificent. So for all you chaotic optimists out there, this one is your wild card pick of the day. Sylvan Esso with Hot Slob.

0: Caesar on a TV screen. That was The Last Dinner Party. The song reminds me of like when you're a kid and your imagination is so, so huge. And you're like, when I grow up, I am going to be an emperor. Caesar on a TV screen. That's a good one. You're also listening to CPR with Wet Leg and your wild card pick of the day. Something truly wild from Sylvan Esso called Hot Slob. And I say wild because it's very different coming from Hot Slob. I mean, from Sylvan Esso, that song, Hot Slob. Say it five times fast. That one, a little bit different. Definitely reminds me more of like that Wet Leg kind of, say, controlled chaos. So that new one, if you loved it, vote for it on kslg.com or let us know what you think about it on our Instagram post. Every single day we make a wild card pick post. Like it, let us know, share it with your friends. All right, more music coming your way. 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

Arctic Monkeys. That was opening night right here on K-Slug from their most recent album, their 2026 release of Help 2. And while Arctic Monkeys aren't on tour anytime soon, you can enjoy that visualizer on YouTube of the band. You know, it's something, I guess. One more here coming up on the set. Four-piece from Boston. This is Tiberius with Redwood.

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2: 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Whoa.
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3: 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How about Young the Giant?
2: The band? What kind of coffee shop is this?
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3: 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See?

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4: 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We're counting down to the end of the show. First, I got a whole bunch of local music from around these parts that I want to play for you here on the Home Style Hits set, serving it up hot and ready this evening, sponsored by Hyperion Humboldt Realty and Maples Service. Getting into some local music from bands and solo artists from around Humboldt. We're going to start off with this group that makes solar-powered funk. With it being all beautiful and all out, thought we could start off the set nice and easy with some Afro-Central American-inspired melodies from Icarus and Sons. This is A Minor Jam.

Soon we will see a brighter day. Gotta give him one for optimism. That was Daniel Nickerson, local songster, with his song Charlie Made Their Mind Up Yesterday. There's something about long song titles that really gets me going, you know? It's like a story all in one, before you even hear the song. You're also listening to two songs from Con Man Bolo, one called In the Money and Always a Stranger. Don't be a stranger, though, Slug Nation. If you have a call, song request, give me a call right now. 707-722-5754. We're going to keep this homestyle hit set going. One more here from another local songwriter, Gabriel Isaac, right here on K-Slug. This is Pony.

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0: You are listening to the fabulous 93.1K Slug, and a big thank you to the sponsors of the Homestyle Hits feature, Hyperion, Humboldt Realty, and Maples Service. Coming into some more music here from a band, a four-piece from New York, go by the name Local Weathermen. This one is off of their new EP entitled Right On. And if you are a music nerd, then you'll love that the band plays around with the tones throughout the whole song. The guitar kind of like shifts from muted to clean, and then it gets like fuzzed out, that classic like indie sound. And the vocals mirror this pretty much throughout the song, while the bass kind of just keeps riding along and doesn't really change much in tone. So it gives some really fun moments in the song. So starting us off, this is The Hole from Local Weathermen.
1: I can't

Tell me all your secrets. That was Adia Victoria with Different Kind of Love right here on K-Slug. We're coming not only to the end of the hour, but the end of my time playing music for you. So that wraps up Monday's edition of the afternoon show. May you enjoy the rest of your night and get some sleep, get some actual real rest for the rest of the week. That is what I am wishing for you this evening. On that note, slugs, I'll catch you on the flip side, and maybe we can catch a glimpse of the full moon, the strawberry moon. Oh, I am here for it. All right, slugs, I'm Ree Marie signing off. This is from Sneak Peek called Strawberry Reality. Bye.

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0: obviously that's going to encourage everybody to go to therapy.
1: Fellow adventurers, we have traveled the world together, raiding, dungeon slaying, dragons, and partying at every tavern we've come across.
2: I'll drink to that.
1: But I'm sure I speak for all of us when I say we need to address the issue of our bard.
0: Rumble. He's not very good.
3: Bard? Did somebody call my name? Is it time for a song? Well...
4: No, please.
5: Oh, please, no.
6: Your song.
1: Not that song again, Bard. You seem to only know one song, and you play it over and over.
3: But you all loved my song. Druid, just the other day, you said you liked my song.
1: They were just being polite, Bard.
3: But you're not Bardcore unless you live Bardcore. Isn't that what we're always saying?
6: You're a sock.
5: I think what we're trying to say, dear Bard, is that we don't like it, and we'd like something new.
3: So instead of me, your faithful Bard, shredding the lute for which I have trained my entire life, you'd prefer what? Some sort of enchanted box that plays music from across the globe at the most spontaneous of whims?
7: Sure.
5: Yeah, I'd actually love that.
6: Exactly.
3: Oh, well, I do have one of those, actually.
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0: 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Your bard will be sad. You will be happy.
3: Not the loot.
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There was any symbol to start. Now I look in the deepest dark. 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
1: It's the smell of the future.
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0: Oh my god. Dale, did you order a ghost?
2: Nope.
1: No. No one ordered me.
0: Hey, Ree, there's a ghost here. Did you order him?
1: You can't order a ghost.
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0: Ree wants to know what you want.
1: I am the ghost of Radio Future, and I'm here to show you.
0: Oh, wait, shh. Hey, Dale.
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0: Ah! 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

0: so tired. I must fix this. Oh, a coffee shop. Great. Now serving the hot quad. Good morning. Whoa.
1: Welcome.
0: This looks like a coffee shop, but it isn't.
1: Oh, there's tasty jams, guaranteed.
0: So it's a jam shop.
1: Might I recommend our hot quad?
0: Like 4 shots of espresso? I want that. Let's do that.
1: Oh, it's 4 shots of something. Now, let's pick a flavor. How about Young the Giant?
0: The band? What kind of coffee shop is this?
2: Silent Green is people!
1: It's the type of shop that'll give you 4 servings of indie music from one artist. Back-to-back flavor. See?

0: 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It's kind of a new thing.
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0: kitty cat. 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I'm walking around. Meow, meow, meow, meow, meow. Ah, yes, this home looks adequate. You there, human! This is my home now, feed me.
1: This is not your home, talking cat that I've never met before.
0: Of course it is. Ignore the collar. Tis a remnant of my former family, who I'll be going back to in a few days.
1: Okay, let's see here. 7078...
0: That does not sound like food.
1: Well, it's not. I'm putting information on Humble Paws Cause.
0: I didn't sign a release for that image. What is Paws Cause?
1: It's a website where community members can put up posts to let other folks know if they've lost or found a pet. You can put up a picture, last place seen, contact information, and when all that's done online, you can print out missing or found posters and put them around your neighborhood.
0: Oh, and what if I'm not really a cat?
1: What does that mean?
2: Humble Paws Cause for owners of dogs, cats, turtles, bearded dragons, pigs, goats. You get the idea. If you ever lose or find a pet, go to humblepawscause.com and Caselug will spread the word.
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0: 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When this was a thing.
1: You're unbelievable.
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0: Actually, there was this one thing I wanted to do.
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0: 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I think it starts at 2.
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0: Place? 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
0: 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Where'd you find that info, Hugh?
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1: Fellow adventurers, we have traveled the world together, raiding, dungeon slaying, dragons, and partying at every tavern we've come across.
2: I'll drink to that.
1: But I'm sure I speak for all of us when I say we need to address the issue of our bard.
0: Rumble. It's not very good.
3: Bard? Did somebody call my name? Is it time for a song? Well...
4: No, please.
5: Oh, please, no.
6: Your song.
1: Not that song again, Bard. You seem to only know one song, and you play it over and over.
3: But you all loved my song. Druid, just the other day, you said you liked my song.
1: They were just being polite, Bard.
3: But you're not Bardcore unless you live Bardcore. Isn't that what we're always saying?
6: Your sock.
5: I think what we're trying to say, dear Bard, is that we don't like it, and we'd like something new.
3: So instead of me, your faithful Bard, shredding the lute for which I have trained my entire life, you'd prefer what? Some sort of enchanted box that plays music from across the globe at the most spontaneous of whims?
5: I'd love that.
6: Exactly.
3: Oh, well, I do have one of those, actually.
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1: Fine.
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0: Make it? Make it where? I thought we were just going for a walk in the forest.
1: To our very important meeting, of course. I asked you to bring the lighter this time, don't you remember?
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0: Oh my god. Dale, did you order a ghost?
2: Nope.
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0: Hey, Ree, there's a ghost here. 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
1: Fellow adventurers, we have traveled the world together, raiding, dungeon slaying, dragons, and partying at every tavern we've come across.
2: I'll drink to that.
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0: It's not very good.
3: Bard? Did somebody call my name? Is it time for a song? Well...
4: No, please.
5: Oh, please, no.
6: You suck.
1: Not that song again, Bard. You seem to only know one song, and you play it over and over.
3: But you all loved my song. Druid, just the other day, you said you liked my song.
1: They were just being polite, Bard.
3: But you're not Bardcore unless you live Bardcore. Isn't that what we're always saying?
6: You suck.
5: I think what we're trying to say, dear Bard, is that we don't like it, and we'd like something new.
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7: Sure? Yeah, I'd actually love that.
6: Exactly.
3: Oh, well, I do have one of those, actually.
8: 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You're tuned into Rock Around the World. This is what happens next.
5: Ooh.
1: Fine.
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0: Ugh, I want something to do.
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0: Actually, there was this one thing I wanted to do.
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0: 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I think it starts at 2.
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0: Oh my god. Dale, did you order a ghost?
2: Nope.
1: No. No one ordered me.
0: Hey, Ree, there's a ghost here. 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

innocent from the start. Now I look in the deepest dark. 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

0: 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Good morning. 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

0: This is turning into a very unsafe walk. Maybe we should just head back.
1: 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If we hurry now, we can still make it.
0: Make it? Make it where? I thought we were just going for a walk in the forest.
1: To our very important meeting, of course. I asked you to bring the lighter this time, don't you remember?
0: Not at all, but at this rate, we're never gonna get there.
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0: kitty cat. A fancy kitty cat. I'm walking around. Meow, meow, meow, meow, meow. Ah, yes, this home looks adequate. You there, human! This is my home, now feed me.
1: This is not your home, talking cat that I've never met before.
0: Of course it is. Ignore the collar. Tis a remnant of my former family, who I'll be going back to in a few days.
1: Okay, let's see here. 707, 8...
0: That does not sound like food.
1: Well, it's not. I'm putting information on Humboldt Paws Cause.
0: I didn't sign a release for that image. What is Paws Cause?
1: It's a website where community members can put up posts to let other folks know if they've lost or found a pet. You can put up a picture, last place seen, contact information, and when all that's done online, you can print out missing or found posters and put them around your neighborhood.
0: Oh, and what if I'm not really a cat?
1: What does that mean? Humboldt Paws Cause for owners of dogs, cats, turtles, bearded dragons, pigs, goats. You get the idea. If you ever lose or find a pet, go to HumboldtPawsCause.com and Caseslug will spread the word.
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0: I'm a kitty cat, a fancy kitty cat. I'm walking around. Meow, meow, meow, meow, meow. Ah, yes, this home looks adequate. You there, human! This is my home, now feed me.
1: This is not your home, talking cat that I've never met before.
0: Of course it is. Ignore the collar. Tis a remnant of my former family, who I'll be going back to in a few days.
1: Okay, let's see here. 7078...
0: That does not sound like food.
1: Well, it's not. I'm putting information on Humboldt Paws Cause.
0: I didn't sign a release for that image. What is Paws Cause?
1: It's a website where community members can put up posts to let other folks know if they've lost or found a pet. You can put up a picture, last place seen, contact information, and when all that's done online, you can print out missing or found posters and put them around your neighborhood.
0: Oh, and what if I'm not really a cat?
1: What does that mean?
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1: 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If we hurry now, we can still make it.
0: Make it? Make it where? I thought we were just going for a walk in the forest.
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0: I want something to do.
1: You know, I do too.
0: Actually, there was this one thing I wanted to do.
1: Yeah? What time did you want to do it?
0: I don't know. I think it starts at 2.
1: Where is it?
0: Place? It might be new.
1: How do you not know the time and place of the thing you want to do?
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0: 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Where'd you find that info, Hugh?
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1: Is that you?
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0: obviously that's going to encourage everybody to go to therapy.
1: Fellow adventurers, we have traveled the world together, raiding, dungeon slaying, dragons, and partying at every tavern we've come across.
2: I'll drink to that.
1: But I'm sure I speak for all of us when I say we need to address the issue of our bard.
0: Rumble. He's not very good.
3: Bard? Did somebody call my name? Is it time for a song? Well...
4: No, please.
5: No, please, no.
6: You suck.
1: Not that song again, Bard. You seem to only know one song, and you play it over and over.
3: But you all loved my song. Druid, just the other day, you said you liked my song.
1: They were just being polite, Bard.
3: But you're not Bardcore unless you live Bardcore. Isn't that what we're always saying?
6: You suck.
5: I think what we're trying to say, dear Bard, is that we don't like it, and we'd like something new.
3: So instead of me, your faithful Bard, shredding the lute for which I have trained my entire life, you'd prefer what? 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
7: Yeah, I'd actually love that.
6: Exactly.
3: Oh, well, I do have one of those, actually.
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There is one man in this entire world, one man on this globe that we live on that can utilize heebie-jeebies and make it bump. That is Aaron Bruno. That was AWOL Nation freaking me out. Ooh, coming in hot. Coming in hot on a Tuesday morning. Good morning. It's 93.1, 94.5 KSLG FM Arcata. Hello and welcome to Humboldt's New Music on another Tuesday. Why am I coming in hot? Surprisingly, when I set my alarm, it made me realize I had 4 hours of sleep to get through. I gave myself a little extra this morning. I gave myself a little extra, you know, to, my mom's cat's disappointment. Cause that meant, maybe like a little more time, a little more wait for food to happen. But ma'am, you ate 4 hours ago, I guess, and you still have food in your tray. It's just she likes a top off. She'll have food in her bowl. Like she will. She'll have kibbles left over. She's eaten all the wet food, gone. But she'll have kibbles left over, her little snacking kibbles, right? But she likes a top off. I understand the fresh water thing, 100%. I'm always replacing her water. But she loves a top off of her kibble. If there's like a little indentation in the kibble, she's like, well, I might as well starve. If you've ever had to live with cats, you know. If you've got anything that you want to hear on my show this morning, I'm just kind of gonna keep it chill because this whole, like, I don't know what's going on. I don't know if it's, you know, just the general everything, but Toby, myself, I was talking to my friend yesterday. I was talking to the cashier at the gas station this morning. Like, everybody's having a hard time waking up. And, you know, sometimes that can just be like, cancer season, where my cancer's at. Jill, I know you out there. But yeah, beginning of cancer season, I notice everybody else gets sleepy and I feel like a superhero. So I don't know. We'll see. Blame the stars. I also think retrograde started as well. Mercury in my sign as well. So we'll see how that goes. Only how that goes. Once they start talking about like side reels and Chiron and things like this, I'm like, oh, okay. You all are way ahead of what I know. So we're going to I'll just do my top three and that's good. Or my big three, my top three. I'm a MySpace kid. Okay. Everything was in your top eight, your top 10, whatever. But my big three, I'm not going to hand out my big three just willy nilly. Unless you've probably heard it on Dale's show if you listen, but I'm not going to hand out my big three just in case someone tries to use it against me. Trick me into being their friend using my sun, moon, rising. But yeah, if you got anything that you want to add, anything you want to listen to, you can call me 722-5754. That's 722-KSLG. You can also hit me up studio at kslg.com if you'd rather do all that. Let's kick it off. Let's get it going. Let's get it moving. Hello, Tuesday. It's Scorts. Eat your heart out. That's the energy we're starting the day with, okay? It's K-Slug.

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are those times where life feels like a touch suffocating. 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Life, work, people, etc. That was Genesis Owusu and Tied Up. For that Tunde Adebempe, Somebody New. And Kafun, The Moment. The Moment. Honestly, the moment that you realize that life is going to do what life is going to do and you just got to keep it pushing, keep it with the flow. It feels so much easier when you just kind of relinquish control in those moments. It's so nice. Me, a self-avowed, maybe like 65%, 75%, 80% control freak. When I relinquish control of situations, it's the most peaceful that I ever feel. And sometimes you just got to do that. Sometimes that's a healthy thing to do. Dreamer Isioma, and Smile.

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Mary in the Junkyard, new music. That was New Muscles. For that, Fleur Electra could be better, a nation of language, this fractured mind. I was supposed to have new muscles by this time this year, but I kind of lapsed on my gym time. No, I was just too tired. Life is so exhausting right now. And the one thing I'm not giving myself a lot of grace for is, you know, actually like doing like the working out that I was doing last year. And I feel kind of bad about it. I just feel like, ugh. But it's okay. It's okay. If something in my body is exhausted, I obviously need to be taking care of it. And what's a brisk walk around the neighborhood? Except around my neighborhood, they've installed one of those very, like, almost comically tiny roundabouts. Okay. So roundabouts in America are so interesting, but I want you, if you have the time, to look up. I don't believe the Pearl is actually there anymore. I feel like it's gone. But the Pearl Roundabout in Bahrain, it is a giant roundabout. That's where I used to live. It's a giant roundabout that sometimes we would get stuck in the roundabout loop for like 15 minutes trying to exit. It was chaos. It was insane. It was like Mad Max Fury Road. Okay. But it was big. And these little itty bitty roundabouts that I see sometimes, I'm just like, what are you? I don't know if the purpose of that was to make us purposefully avoid that road, but now I avoid that section of my neighborhood just because the roundabout's a little silly. It's a little... Someone in my neighborhood commented in our block group that, like, they were trying to drive around it so that they could turn, and a couple of ladies who were walking down the street were laughing at them. If you're getting clowned at, like, at the tiny roundabout in town, I'm avoiding that street entirely. So, City of Eureka, if that was your purpose, okay, you won. You won! If anyone from the City of Eureka is listening, you won! We're getting laughed at using that roundabout, so we won't use those streets anymore. You got it! We're done! So, the worst, I already have, like, a lot of fear parallel parking when there's people walking by me or watching. I'm not going to get clowned on by old ladies walking their dogs, you know, at dusk because I want to turn left and now I can't just directly turn left. Nope. Nope. There's enough shame I must endure in my life. You're listening to K-Slug. That's the new slogan of my show, by the way. Welcome. Let's see. I might have some time for idols coming up. Heaven for Real. This one, the first time this one dropped into my inbox, I was like, ooh, somebody listened to a lot of Cheap Trick. It's Weird Nightmare. Might see you there.

0: Hi, I'm Daniel. I graduated from HSU in 2019 with a degree in anthropology. I'm currently in my first semester of the MBA program at Cal Poly Humboldt. 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

0: 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It's kind of a new thing.
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Arctic Monkeys, Crying Lightning for the Future Islands, One Day. As I gaze at the photo that I have of Sam Herring hitting a Fosse-type move, I found it off of the sign up for their fan club page because I was looking for tour dates. And it's just such an immensely beautiful move that I printed it out. And now it's posted up at my desk. Don't call me weird. You're weird. You're listening to K-Slug. It's the information hour right now. As you may have seen, if you peruse the local Reddit, you may have seen a video of a man at Trinidad Beach on Saturday afternoon who appears to be, number one, very close. Very, very close to an elephant seal, at least it appears to be an elephant seal, waving the seal in a sort of move along gesture. He keeps hovering over it, reaches down, attempts to push the seal into the tide, and the recording stops, so it's no real idea where things left off. Hey, heads up, don't approach, mess with, interact with the wildlife on the beach, especially seals. There is a federal law, the Marine Mammal Protection Act. If you mess with local marine life, you may face fines or jail time. We saw that video of that guy who was caught throwing rocks at an endangered monk seal at Maui Beach. Not only does he face 1 year in prison for each charge and fines exceeding $170,000, he caught the hands of some quote-unquote environmental activists, according to the local senator, who they are, you know, giving a framed certification of being a great citizen, okay? Because he beat the snot out of this dude. So don't touch the marine life. If you need to contact someone, you should contact the North Coast Marine Mammal Center at 951-4722 or the Humboldt Wildlife Care Center. They handle calls for non-marine animals in case you see an injured animal. 707-822-8839. Again, don't mess with the marine life. Don't touch them. Don't interact with them. Don't talk to them. They're not like cats and dogs, okay? Don't shush them back into the ocean. They know what they're doing. We're guests in their environment. Don't do that. Please and thank you. That's your little tidbit for the information hour. More stuff coming up like your slug forecast and your slug festivities guide. And right now, one of my favorite songs in our rotation, Tanya Cassette, The Flame.

0: That was Panama with Jungle on K-Slug. Don't know if we're going to get that same jungle humidity that we've had the last couple of days. Let's take a look at your slug forecast. Crescent City, highs of 59, lows of 51, pretty low but sunny skies. In the interior, highs of 78, lows of 49. Those temperatures promising to climb come Sunday, looking at a high of 90. My goodness, with sunny skies all the way through. Over here on the coast, we've got that coastal cloud cover, that's for sure. Highs of 60, lows of 52. I cannot wait for that one day here on the coast that always makes the news, the 1 to 1.5 days of 90 degree weather that we get, and then it just disappears. Soham, highs of 73, lows of 50, going to be between the low 70s and high 80s for the rest of the week, with sunshine, sunshine, sunshine, sunshine all the way through to next Tuesday. That's your slug forecast. Coming up on the other side, your slug festivities guide.
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Traitors, I was ill, you were wrong. Before we continue on with the music, it is time for your Slug Festivities Guide, the Slug Festivities Guide made possible thanks to the help of BMW of Humboldt Bay, the Club for Fitness, Eureka Natural Foods, and Eco Groovy Deals. Now, if you were hoping to see the I Love Booster showing at the Miniplex at Richards Go tonight, unfortunately, it sold out while we were at the showing last week. It sold out while we were at the showing last week because people showed up, didn't realize that showing was sold out, so decided to jump ahead and buy these tickets. Now, the GOAT has added two more viewings this week. July 3rd, that's this Friday, they've added a 5:30 showing and an 8 p.m. showing. And I think this is the last chance that you get to see it. You do not get the Tacos for Taco Tuesday on a Friday, but you will get to see that movie, and it is fantastic. But yeah, today's showing, if you were hoping for that, it is sold out because they said so at last week's showing. However, there's more opportunities to enjoy your evening. The Flying Ohms are going to be at, wait, where are they going to be? It doesn't say. Let's see. The Flying Ohms at 6 p.m., but it doesn't say where. Well, that's unhelpful. Let's see the website. What website? Upcoming events. Let's see. What's today? Today is the 30th. So I'm on their website right now. Redwood Curtain Brewing Company. Redwood Curtain Brewing Company on their website. It says 6 to 9. No cover for that if you want to see the Flying Ohms. It's funky, chic, elegant Topanga chamber music. They do everything from Bill Monroe to Billie Eilish. Also some TFO originals, some Celtic, classical, klezmer, Baroque, indie pop, folk, and rock, Renaissance, bluegrass, etc. arrangements. Again, 6 to 9 p.m. Humboldt Crabs taking the Arcata Ballpark again to take on the Seals baseball team. That is going to be at 7 p.m., $10 for that, $5 for kids ages 3 through 12. And then another opportunity to enjoy Strange Meeting at the Basement, a $5 sliding scale donation, folks conspiring to create spontaneous melodies, harmonies, and rhythms that evoke emotion, inspire imagination, and celebrate collaboration. What are you going to get? You don't quite know until you get there. Again, that's at the Basement, 7 p.m., and that is free to enjoy. Some options for your Slug Festivities Guide on a Tuesday. And again, as always, you can always submit something to studio at kslg.com if you're interested in getting the word out about something that may not be on there. Coming up in a bit, we've got Travis, Claudia Bouvet, and right now Maggie Lindemann and Spine.

0: Travis, raise the bar, which gives me very heavy, like, Uncle Cracker, follow me feels, which I had no business listening to that song while I was a kid. I had no business waiting for that song to play on the radio so I could add it to my mixtape. What? A whole song about, you know, just leaving behind your entire life, your married life, etc., just leaning into the infidelity, and there I am as a child being like, I love this song. What? There's a lot of songs we had no business listening to. My favorite videos right now are all the millennial parents showing their kids, hey, so you think your music today is like out of pocket and pretty nasty? Let's throw on the Kia, why don't we? This is Case Lug, Sabina's morning show, a couple minutes away from your hot quad of the day. Keep it here on Case Lug.
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0: 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Top of the eight, here we are. We made it. I'm a little more excitable today because I've been trying this very low caffeine thing every morning. I went from like 160 milligrams of caffeine in the morning to 19. I feel like that's going to cause me to have a car accident, how sleepy I get during the day. And I also got 4 hours of sleep last night. So today we are clocking in. Let's see. The lights aren't on in here, so I can't really see, and I refuse to turn them on. Where is it? Oh, it's always a good thing when it doesn't say how much caffeine is in a can, isn't it? That's a little scary. Anna, I can't see the caffeine on this beverage. Anna, our wonderful, wonderful office manager here, who has to deal with all my noise. Let's see. What are we clocking in at? Where, do you see it? Do you see it? I don't see it.
11: I don't see it either.
0: I don't see it. I see the riboflavin. I don't know what that means. I feel like these are high in caffeine. They have to
11: Maybe
0: be.
11: Maybe there's no caffeine and you're just placebo-affecting yourself.
0: Crazy. Well, the taurine is 1,800 milligrams. I don't know what that means. The ginseng is 120 milligrams. I don't know what that means. I was not built to do this math. I have no clue. Interesting. This used to say the caffeine on it. I'm so sure. This is like whether the 180 or the 160. So I need this today, and that's why I'm so animated today, is because I decided to big girl it up and go back to my big caffeine on 4 hours of sleep. So that's what you're stuck with for the next 2 hours. So join me for a cavalcade of fun and energy, which is fantastic because that is the type of thing that we're going to get from today's Hot Quad, Temples. The Hot Quad today brought to you thanks to the help of the Cal Poly Humboldt School of Business, Living Styles, and Liberty Fitness. Temples recently released a new album, Bliss. Their brand new album was self-produced, self-mixed, self-mastered. It leans a lot more on synths than guitar and also feels, quote, aggressive. It's like an aggressive party. They said for this album, quote, "We've just done exactly what we want to do in a purely selfish way, and that becomes not selfish when people connect with it. People should throw out whatever they thought we were. This is what we are." It's a lot of noise. It's a lot of fun. It's a lot of dance feels. It's Temples, starting off with Vendetta.

0: And those temples with Glimmer. Just kind of like a little insight into their newest album, Bliss. I just let it run because it felt like a little dance party. So that was also a little touch of Blue Flame, Megalith, and we had Vendetta. Again, all off of the newest album, which leans more into the party side of Temples. Which they've always done a bit of party side because they're a psychedelic band. But that one, I think, just is, there's a subliminal message in there that just says dance. Dense, my pretties, but maybe not so creepy. That was your Hawkwad of the day. Your Hawkwad brought to you thanks to the help of Cal Poly Humboldt School of Business, Living Styles, and Liberty Fitness. 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I'd love to play it for you, considering that I've pretty much put the whole album into our catalog. So anytime. Coming up, some Hypnosis, some Mitski, Telehealth, and your wildcard pick of the day.
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0: That was Telehealth with Cool Job. Also, Tiffadelic with Hypnosis. You're listening to Kaysla coming up on the other side. If you loved the concept of Glass Animals' How to Be a Human Being album and you wanted a little more insight into the human condition, you're going to like the band that's coming up for the wild card pick. Stay tuned. It's Kaysla.
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0: Your wild card pick on Kaysla, brought to you thanks to the generous help of Bell & Hook, Satori Wellness, Mad River Gardens, and Greenwired, helping us bring you brand new music never before heard on the playlist. That's what this little section is for, and if you're about to walk out the door or miss it or something, don't worry, 5:30 tonight, or this evening, you'll be able to catch it on Remarie's show. The Glasgow Quartet, Conscious Pilot, they've had 2 EPs out. Their debut album is out now. It's called Human Poultry. Now, reminiscent of Glass Animals' How to Be a Human Being, not only in the idea of title, but also this album was a collection of observations of the situations, emotions, and characters that the band encountered during their first 2 years together in Glasgow, born out of personal experience and perspective. It's a whole album based on the human experience. It's Conscious Pilot, built to please.

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1: 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Here's what's happening. Update on the Miranda's rescue case. Humboldt County Sheriff Billy Hansel spoke with

0: reporters on Monday, saying that recent excavation work at Miranda's Rescue unearthed 117 intact dog carcasses, another 21 skulls, and hundreds of bones. In addition, he said 600 dog collars were found in a barn that he thinks was likely a kill zone. Details at Lost Coast Outpost. Blue Lake. Parks and Rec Department at Blue Lake announces a donation of more than $400,000 from the Brunson Family Fund to be used for, among other things, the bike and skate park and improvements to the skating rink. More on that at the Outpost. Out at the beach, a reminder, do not touch or harass marine life. See the video at the Outpost that prompted this reminder. More at LostCoastOutpost.com.
1: The Badawat-Wiat in the ancestral Mad River Valley lived on active floodplains with seismically active watersheds for many thousands of years. These ancestors were always engaged in natural hazard mitigation. The ancestral Wiat may simply have thought of risk assessment and hazard planning as exercising common sense, while modern-day Wiat operate within a much more complex regulatory environment. Today, the Blue Lake Rancheria builds on those ancient practices with the same goal, to reduce damage and the loss of life resulting from disasters. When emergencies happen, preparation makes the difference. The Blue Lake Rancheria Office of Emergency Services offers many free, hands-on training opportunities for anyone in the community with no experience needed. These trainings are designed to give you and our communities the skills and confidence to step up when it matters the most. 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Our community is strongest when we're ready together. Follow the Blue Lake Rancheria Tribe on Facebook or visit our website and click on Office of Emergency Services under the Department tab to view free upcoming trainings, register for courses, and help build a more resilient Humboldt.
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3: We see that's going to encourage everybody to go to therapy.
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6: Bard? Did somebody call my name? Is it time for a song? Well...
7: No, please.
8: Oh, please, no.
9: You suck.
4: Not that song again, Bard. You seem to only know one song, and you play it over and over.
6: But you all loved my song. Druid, just the other day, you said you liked my song.
4: They were just being polite, Bard.
6: But you're not Bardcore unless you live Bardcore. Isn't that what we're always saying?
9: You suck.
8: I think what we're trying to say, dear Bard, is that we don't like it, and we'd like something new.
6: So instead of me, your faithful bard, shredding the lute for which I have trained my entire life, you'd prefer what? Some sort of enchanted box that plays music from across the globe at the most spontaneous of whims?
10: Sure?
8: Yeah, I'd actually love that.
10: Exactly.
6: Oh, well, I do have one of those, actually.
11: What up, Humboldt County? You're tuned into Rock Around the World. This is what happens next.
8: Ooh.
4: Finally.
12: A gift from the gods.
4: And what do they call this sorcery that might conjure such sweet incantations from the thinnest of air?
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4: I'm a kitty cat. 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I'm walking around. Meow, meow, meow, meow, meow. Ah, yes. This home looks adequate. You there, human. This is my home now. Feed me.
5: This is not your home, talking cat that I've never met before.
4: Of course it is. Ignore the collar. Is a remnant of my former family, who I'll be going back to in a few days.
5: Okay, let's see here. 707, 8...
4: That does not sound like food.
5: Well, it's not. I'm putting information on Humboldt Paws Cause.
4: I didn't sign a release for that image. What is Paws Cause?
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4: Oh, and what if I'm not really a cat?
5: What does that mean?
6: 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You get the idea. 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

loin, $20. And listen, I get it. $20 is $20. Okay? Don't touch my stuff. Before that, Metric and Victim of Luck. You're listening to K-Slug. New bands, new songs, new sounds from Courtney Barnett. Stay in your lane.

0: Digging that song a lot. And the rest of that album, that was Sucks No Thanks. That one live was fun to watch. For that, Block Party with Banquet and Courtney Barnett. Stay in your lane. Stay right here. Tuned in to K-Slug. Back after these messages.
1: The Badawat Wiyot in the ancestral Mad River Valley lived on active floodplains with seismically active watersheds for many thousands of years. These ancestors were always engaged in natural hazard mitigation. The ancestral Wiyot may simply have thought of risk assessment and hazard planning as exercising common sense, while modern-day Wiyot operate within a much more complex regulatory environment. Today, the Blue Lake Rancheria builds on those ancient practices with the same goal, to reduce damage and the loss of life resulting from disasters. 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

Movie land, I relate for that civic. 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I've not called anyone a fool in so long. Someone irritate me enough so I can call them a fool. But also I'll give you my Venmo at the same time. It's Casey Luxbina's Morning Show. Up next from French band Querence, a critique of the modern urban environments touching on themes of consumerism, a society overrun by concrete, the desire for spring to overgrow this time and just take it all, crush the concrete so things can start over. It's Querence and Urbanisme.

0: Imagine the sonic equivalent of carving a marvelous sculpture out of stone. A sculpture of the band Pegzilla. That was Virginia Werewolf for that Miss Grit with Lane, Phone Clone, and poor Bambi. This one's for free. Well, you know what? I am going to say my farewells for now as we drop into a quick message from Mad River Gardens, our sponsor. I'm going to say my farewells and let Dale come in and prep for his show and take on everything. So have a safe time out there. I think it's sunny. I don't remember. I went downstairs and then it's just been such a hectic morning background wise that I don't actually remember whether it's sunny or not. But I'm about to go move my car into that lot that has the beautiful, beautiful new otter mural. So I will find out in a few minutes if it's nice outside. So if it is nice outside, enjoy yourself. If it's not, I hope you find little ways to enjoy yourself, unless you enjoy the overcast and the gloom. You know, I totally understand. It's a calmer vibe. It's a calmer vibe. But me, I need to be hit with the rays of the sun 24/7 if I could be. 24/7 if I could. So farewell. I will talk to you tomorrow. And have a good Tuesday. Bye.
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0: 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We live in Arcadia. You've heard Arcada, I'm sure, as a pronunciation of our local area. Arcadia is the new one. It's very hip. It's very modern. It's very bougie. And that's just my style. It's Dale Cooper. That means this must be yet another episode of What Happens Next, the radio program. How goes it, everybody? And happy. Wait a minute. Let me check what day it is. Oh, my God. Is this right? Hold on. Let me double check about this. Is it? Yep. I'm getting confirmation right now. Hold up. Yep, I'm getting confirmation right now that it is Tuesday, slugs. All rejoice and despair, but with a big emphasis on despair, everybody. It's my least favorite day of the week. We need the Tuesday Defense Squad. Assemble! Calling all slugs. I need your spirit. I need someone on coffee. I need an intravenous caffeine drip immediately. Intravenous DeMilo, they call me, for good reason. What's that? Sabina. Oh, man, Sabina. On the floor. I can't even take credit for that. That is a total stolen joke from... That's a stolen joke that is a Spinal Tap album. On what day did God create Dale Cooper, and couldn't he have rested on that day too?
1: You know what's so funny? Yesterday I was thinking to myself, I was like, gosh, you know, I've hit the floor way too many times when Dale tells a joke. Like, I just fall on flat. I told myself, I'm like, I've got to control myself a little better. Is anything really that funny? I didn't even make it through the door. I fell through the doorway.
0: That is a great feeling. I love when that happens when your just knees give out mid-walk. Just like, that's a good one. Just dropping to the floor. We also have Minnie and Animal that are just plopped down in the middle of the floor. I just walked out to go to the kitchen and Maverick, our resident front desk dog, is just chilling, just on his side in the middle of the road, being like, please look at me. Someone pay attention to me. Okay, you can step over me if you want.
1: I was coming in here full force with my authoritative boots on to tell you that you don't need a damn lick more of caffeine.
0: No, you're right. You're right.
1: Talking about you need more caffeine.
0: No, I don't. I definitely don't. That's why I said somebody else is on caffeine. I've got enough. I just want you to match my level, slugs. All right. Well, Tuesday is on its usual mission to destroy me. And my answer to that is the name of this Kim Gordon track that I'm kicking off the show with. Not today.

0: 931-945. Sadly, not the star date, the frequencies upon which Caselug modulates. You can all also catch us ripping up the interweb airwaves, are these words, over at caselug.com. 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I would love to throw it on the airwaves for you. 707-722-5754. That's 722-KSLG. Look at us go. And you can always send us an email that me, Ree, and Sabina will all have eyes on to studio@caselug.com. That's the first set of the show. Kim Gordon, co-founder of Sonic Youth, kicking things off with Not Today. Went into a dance floor jam from Arlo Parks, Two-Sided. And then we just got into Grace in Space, Unrivaled, off of her Heavy Hair EP. We are not going to go to space. We're not going that far. We are either going to go to Mexico or France today. I have two bands that I'm kind of like oscillating between, and you can be the deciding vote. You can break the tie over at 722-5754. You want me to go to Paris? You want me to go to Mexico City? You decide. Otherwise, it's Chef's Choice for Rock Around the World, which is us digging into an indie scene from outside of the US of A every single day at the top of the noon hour. Want some? Got an international artist that I haven't played? Got a scene you want me to dig into from outside of the US of A? Let me know over at caselug.com, studio@caselug.com for all requests. All right, we're going to be in Philadelphia with a brand new duo called Moon by Moon when we get back.
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a brand new duo of indie artists who have got together. That was Moon by Moon with Dogs. So that is Gabrielle Franks and Itai Fuchs, who both go by Gabbo and Itai when they're making music solo style. So that's a new addition to the Philadelphia scene. Here is a classic one, The War on Drugs. It was also listening to this song for the first time where I realized how much Adam Grandisseal really wants to be Bob Dylan. Just listen to this.

That is Thirst Trap for Diego, a track from Lucy Lazinski, who goes under the musical moniker Ski Team. All right, join the Case Lug dance crew, everybody, because I'm busting a move on the dance floor. Careful, there's going to be a lot of injuries. Here's Just the Once from Metric.

0: Coming out of the London scene, that was Drains from Mary in the Junkyard. You are a slug in Humboldt County listening to live local radio on a Tuesday. And it gets even better because today is Tuesday. And what that means at Satori Wellness in McKinleyville is that all Talking Trees flower and pre-rolls slugs are 25% off and all concentrates are 15% off. Satori Wellness knows that you need a little extra help on a Tuesday, and they are in your corner with some sweet deals. Tuesday at Satori Wellness means all Talking Trees flowers and pre-rolls are 25% off. And to sweeten the deets, you've got all concentrates 15% off. That is a really awesome deal. Thanks for adding a little pizzazz to Tuesday, Satori Wellness. And thank you for supporting live and local radio. 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All right, we are going to head over to the East Coast and check in with Brendan Wright, who now goes by Tiberius. Some very brooding and melancholy farm emo, as he likes to call it. This next track coming up after break with a big emphasis on the emo. Redwood from Tiberius awaits.
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All right, that was TTSU Forever. Right before that, my favorite track from Beach House, Dark Spring. And Interwave back there with the new record. It's called See You When I Get Back, a little L.A. psychedelia. That was If You Like. Well, if you should like to celebrate the 4th of July, celebrate Arcata's annual 4th of July Jubilee, which is coming up on Saturday. I can't believe how fast time is passing. Saturday on the Plaza from 11 a.m. to 4. It's a family-friendly event. There's going to be a ton of live music, really great food. There's going to be a beer garden, and I thought it was a drunk tank. Unfortunately, it's a dunk tank and more. Brought to you by the Arcata Chamber of Commerce. So it's 11 to 4, the 4th of July Jubilee, the Arcata's annual 4th of July celebration. Get involved, everybody. A fantastic reminder. I will remind you again when the pause cause comes up that animals do not like the 4th of July. I mean, they're patriotic as anybody, but they're just not a big fan of the big booms and explosions in the sky. So remember that people tend to set off fireworks for a few days before and a few days after the holidays. So much to our dog and cat's chagrin. So if you have sensitive dogs and kiddos and little animals,

0: animals and stuff like that, especially on the 4th, give them a couple extra treats. Give them some sweet treats, some new toys. Maybe close the window, close the door, put on their favorite pet show, and take extra care of them, because they're gonna be having a bad time this weekend. You, on the other hand, are gonna be having a fantastic time with Cave Town's new one on the other side of a quick break.
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Sucks with No Thanks. That's off the Seattle punk rock band's newest effort, which is an album called Sucks Sells. Indeed, seems to be selling a lot better than K-Slug's macrame wall art. That was a bad idea, but you can find all the other sweet K-Slug merch ideas over at our expanded merch store, K-Slug the Merchandise. 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Thanks for tuning in to What Happens Next with me, Dale Cooper, on the road towards rocking around the world. We're going to be rocking in Mexico in just about an hour. Right now, we're going to be rocking in Melbourne with The Temper Trap. First record from The Temper Trap in about 10 years is coming out on the 10th. It's called Sungazer. Here's the first taste.

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1: The Badawat Wiyot in the ancestral Mad River Valley lived on active floodplains with seismically active watersheds for many thousands of years. These ancestors were always engaged in natural hazard mitigation. The ancestral Wiyot may simply have thought of risk assessment and hazard planning as exercising common sense, while modern-day Wiyot operate within a much more complex regulatory environment. Today, the Blue Lake Rancheria builds on those ancient practices with the same goal, to reduce damage and the loss of life resulting from disasters. 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

This Lonely Morning, a classic from Best Coast. Hopefully you're not feeling alone on this beautiful Tuesday morning. K-Slug is right there with you, rocking one indie banger at a time. But if you're still feeling alone, well, it's only going to be the morning for another 40 more minutes, and then we will mark the morning's passing and the arrival of the afternoon, the same way we do every single afternoon by rocking around the world. We're going to Mexico City and hitting the Mexico City dance floor for Rock Around the World today. Right before that was Ken Park with Shatter. Ken Park is the bedroom indie rock project of Leon Creamer, who is from San Diego. Don't say a thing, Sabina, from San Diego, but who wrote that song after moving to New York and hiding out in his apartment. I remember after moving from Humboldt up to Portland, it was such a culture shock going from such a small place to such a big city. I hid out in the local Fred Meyer, which to me was as large as a city. The local Fred Meyer had two floors. It had a Starbucks in there, and the upper floor was a department store, and the lower floor was like home furnishings and a grocery store. It was everything in one, Slugs. I was like, well, this is my Portland experience. I'm having a Starbucks and looking down at the store from the second floor. It was intense. It was intense stuff. All right, speaking of moving from one place to the other, here's what happens when Rex Costello and Oliver Hart, who are from California, moved to Brooklyn and started and spread their little West Coast psychedelia to the Brooklyn scene. Their new band is called Ista in Sound to All. Here's a track from their self-titled record, Waves.

0: I don't know how, but they found me. New invention coming off of 2021's Razzmatazz. If you liked what you just heard, we're going to hear something kind of similar, a little dance floor adjacent, elements of synth pop, trip hop, and electro indie stuff awaits for Rock Around the World. We're going to get into a sweet electro duo out of Mexico for Rock Around the World, which is coming up at its usual spot in 1 hour's time. In the meanwhile, for all of you Twin Peaks fans out there, give me a call with a request, 722-5754. We can go anywhere in the world, or we can stay right here, which is what we are doing. We've got something local when we get back.
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A little Humboldt spice to add to the recipe. That was the Vatcher Brothers, A New Tomorrow. And it's not tomorrow, but the day after that you can catch the Vatcher Brothers alive, live music from another dimension at the Pascenta Brewing Company, which is out there in Blue Lake. You can check them out at 6 p.m. Ooh, sweet, an early show for us. Young folk, I'm sorry. I'm one of you, fellow youths. Give me a call. Let's chat. 6-7 or something. 707-722-5754. Mustard, right? Toby? I'm cool. Toby's not responding, but I have it on good authority that that's part of the youth zeitgeist right now. So is the word zeitgeist. All right. You're listening to What Happens Next, a.k.a. Live and Eat Song Blind with Dale Cooper. The only thing I have planned is rock around the world, and that's a loose one at that. Give me some sort of musical inspirado at 707-722-5754. Otherwise, we're heading up to Sitka, Alaska, hitting up one of my favorite tracks on the playlist right now from Yacht Scene. It's Inchin Hut.

Mustard Service that was going nowhere. And now a new one from Coach Party, which is all about, hey, Coach Party, go all over the world and do it for free. Do it for free.

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5: Welcome back, Slugs. It's What Happens Next. In mere moments, we're going to be on a dance floor in Mexico. Right now, though, we're going to be a dance floor is somewhere in, like, Montreal, wherever Sarah Quinn lives. We're getting into Tegan and Sarah. This one off of their – this is part of their We Listened to Robin, and we made two records that were directly Robin-inspired. You can't stop desire. You can only hope to contain it.

Anti-Curse from Boy Genius. Indeed, I am. I'm also a real human DJ right here on your live and local indie music station. We're Caselug, KSLG-FM Arcata, that is. 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Welcome to the after... Okay, wait, hold on. I told myself I would stop drinking coffee when we turn to the afternoon, so hold on one second. One more sip. Oh, sweet ambrosia. It should be illegal. All right. Now it's officially the afternoon. Welcome, everybody. Welcome to the afternoon on What Happens Next. And we kick off the afternoon the same way we kick off every afternoon on the weekdays by rocking round the world, which is only made possible thanks to our awesome local sponsors. Big thank you. Flying high fives even to Humboldt Trinity Child Support Agency and Humboldt Literacy Project. We could not do it without y'all. And all right, what are we going to do today? We're going to head down to Mexico to hit up some cool trip-hoppy, synth-pop, dream-pop electro stuff from a duo called Budaya. So Budaya is a duo that formed in, oh man, I'm going to mess this up, Guanajuato, Mexico, which is a big city, a beautiful city, according to the photos. Nestled in the mountains about an hour north-northwest of Mexico City, and that is where they are based right now. According to their promo material, they've been making synth-pop music, kind of dance floor synth-pop music, since 2014. I only heard of them starting like late last year when Arts and Crafts Mexico, which is a really sweet record label, sends me promotional stuff, and they have a lot of stuff from around the world. That's where I found about Casablanca Drivers, who are from Paris. They do a lot of stuff for Ray Pila. Do a lot of stuff in and around Mexico City, and this was this is one. We're going to kick it off with three brand new singles. Two are originals, and one is a reworking of a classic song with the original artist. So we're getting into three tracks from Budaya. Like I said before, this is kind of like elements of synth pop, elements of dream pop, a little bit of trip hop there. Some of it's slow burn cinematic, but it's all dance floor ready. We've got three tracks for you, and the first one is going to be a collaboration. So this is going to be the duo Budaya with a Bogota, Colombia producer named Cero 39. So this one is kind of brings in, it's like their typical electronica, brings in a little like tropical impulses. Maybe that's part of the Bogota-based producer's influence. So this one was written in Punta Cometa, Oaxaca, quote, a place where the ocean splits into two currents that separate and meet again. So this this song, quote, turns the landscape into a metaphor. Desire, distance, and the invisible forces that connect two souls are transformed into the first song that we're going to kick things off with. So here is Budaya with Bogota producer Cero 39, La Punta.

El Volcan, the volcano from Budaya, which is an electro indie duo out of Mexico, now based in Mexico City, originally from Durango and Guanajuato, which is a city that's like right above Mexico City. So this is the duo of Tulio Almarez and Maya Pina. We just heard El Volcan, which comes off of their 2024 release, which is called Claro Obscuro, for all you artsy photographers out there. Before that, we heard a one-off single between Budaya and a Colombian producer named Cero One. That was La Punta. And now we're going to get into a remake of a very classic song out of Mexico from 1999. So this is a remake of a song by Eli Guerra, who is a really famous Mexican singer-songwriter, put out a record in 1998 that had three huge singles on it, including this one that we're going to hear reworking of by Budaya, but they're joined by the original artist. Eli Guerra joins them on this one. This one says, quote, "It explores the loneliness that accompanies certain personal and professional processes, as well as the isolation one can experience even in the company of others." Let's get into one last one from Budaya. It's a remake of the 1999 Mexican classic, Tengo Frio.

0: And that's Rock Round the World today, or Dance Floor Ripping It Up Around the World today. Like recently, we were in Indonesia. We were in, where were we before that? We were in Belgium. We were in Italy. I'm just looking over the list of stuff I've played recently. We were in Argentina recently. We were back to Indonesia for Girl Gang. Helsinki, Finland was in there. And then we just hit up the dance floor in Mexico City with Budaya, which is an indie electronic duo who's been ripping it up since 2014. That is some new stuff. That was a remake of the 1999 classic Tango Frio, with the original artist joining them, Eli Guerra, joining them for that remake, El Volcán and La Punta, two original tracks right before that. If you're into Glass Spells but want like less goth and more of the dance floor stuff, it's almost like Glass Spells meets Truvere, that Aussie producer duo who do instrumental dance floor stuff. All right, dig into them if you like that dance floor sound. That's Budaya, Budaya, out of Mexico City. All right, let's take a quick break. Huge thank you to our sponsors. 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They're out of Seattle, but they're also mixing in some Latin influences. Lucha Luna is up after break.
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0: Clarion, a really rad band out of LA. If you're into like Rocket's debut record, you should definitely check out the heavy fuzzed out stylings of Clarion. That was Blue Fairy, a brand new track from them. Elder Island showing up right before that with White Corridor, one of my favorite tracks on the playlist. I've got a running list on the Case Look Studio whiteboard of my favorites, which include Yatsine, Daughter, Kate LeBon, Wesley Joseph's new one, and Elder Island. Ooh, so Wesley Joseph's new one. I'll have to get into that in the next set, because right now I've got business to attend to. We just talked about Blue Fairies, but we got some blue skies out there. Let's talk about it in your slug forecast for Tuesday. Clear blue skies abound. Blue skies all along the way, as David Lynch might have said back in his old weather report days. High of 69. Pause for laughter. Up in Brookings, Oregon, a clear sunny day, and it's going to stay clear tonight with lows getting down to around 50 degrees. All right, Crescent City always has a breeze and is about 10 degrees cooler. So, yep, here you go. Sunny and some breeze up in Crescent City with a high of 62. The breeze continues tonight with a low getting down to around 52 degrees. It's looking really beautiful around the coast. It's a little windy down here in Old Town, but it's still definitely get outside and soak up some rays. Arcata is looking at a nice sunny day with a high of 62, getting down to 48 and a kind of partially cloudy night. It's a little bit breezier, like I said, in Eureka with a high of 61. Clouds and the breeze continues tonight with a low getting around 50 degrees. Ferndale looking pretty similar to Eureka, mostly sunny and a breeze, high in the low 60s. It's going to cloud over tonight and get down to around 51 before it gets back up to the mid 60s for the rest of the week. Willow Creek looking very summertime, and this is like acceptable summertime temperatures for me. High of 84 along the Willow Creek, the Trinity River. Nice and sunny today. It's going to stay clear. Lows getting down to around 48. Your Wednesday, Thursday, Friday forecast, 85, 86, and 88 degrees. And on the 4th, it should get up to around 93 degrees. So remember, July 4th is the locals like unofficial, hey, now it's safe to jump in the Trinity River day. I know a lot of people have already been jumping in, but be wary that just in general, when the summer and springtime cycles around, you start to get the itch to go out to the rivers. Remember that all the other ones besides the Trinity, they open up a little bit earlier. The Trinity stays colder, deeper, and faster moving than all of the other rivers, which is why you'll see people go into the Eel and stuff like that, go into the back parts of the Mad. But you won't see people who know what they're doing hop into the deeper parts of the Trinity until July 4th. So you've almost got the moratorium lifted there. And let's see, Garberville usually checking in pretty similar to Willow Creek. Garberville has got a high of 83 and a nice sunny day. It's going to get down to the upper 40s as the low, back up to 85 tomorrow. 86, 90, and 93 are the forecast through the rest of the week. So it's going to look pretty perfect for a 4th of July weekend. All right, that's the end of the set. Lime Garden is kicking off the next one.
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0: And that was Skorts with Eat Your Heart Out, a track off of the Brooklyn band's latest record. I believe it's their debut. It's called Incompletement. You've got to tune into Humboldt County's indie music headquarters. No Tuesday is complete without a stop off at Satori Wellness, because Tuesday means Talking Trees flower and pre-rolls are 25% off, and all concentrates are 15% off. Talking about eating your heart out after you hit up Satori Wellness, what sweet deals. Then you've got a lot of money left over for all of the munchies. So Tuesdays, that means at Satori Wellness in McKinleyville, all Talking Trees flower and pre-rolls are 25% off and all concentrates are 15% off. Thank you so much, Satori Wellness, for making Tuesday bearable again. All right, we've got something out of London from Insecure Men when we get back.
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If you want to vote on everything, we are ripping to shreds on the playlist, including that Killers track. That was a one-off Christmas present that the Killers delivered in 2023. Did it in the name of love. They just so happened to be around a studio in L.A., and Brandon Flowers and the drummer were like, hey, let's do something super gothy. They specifically called out Sisters of Mercy for that one. Speaking of super gothy, Future Islands getting really gothy on this track, which is included on their retrospective record at the double LP. It's called From a Hole in the Floor to the Fountain of Youth. One song for every year they've been a band. Here's the Inkwell.

0: Hi, this is Brooke, and I'm an animal advocate. I listen to Case Slugs. They keep Humboldt County rocking, and they broadcast Paws Cause, helping critters find their lost people.
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9: And so we return with a special request. 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

Suki Waterhouse is back with a new record, and she's back in love on that track. Back in Love, coming off her upcoming record, Loveland, coming out the same day as the new Temper Trap record, July 10th. So that one, she is, you can tell from the sound, at least I could, when I first heard that, I was like, that sounds a lot like Natalie Findlay's last record, because Natalie Findlay helped her produce that record along with Findlay's musical partner, Jules Apollinaire. If you're into that sound, both of them are that band Truces. Dig into that if you like that sound, because it's a really similar melody. From Truce's stuff, but she also branched out into some new producers, working for the first time with Aaron Dessner of The National. Now we go into Snowcaps. Snowcaps is Katie Crutchfield and her sister Allison Crutchfield, aka Waxahachie and P.S. Elliott. M.J. Lenderman, who does solo stuff, he's a part of Wednesday, and a producer that has worked with a bunch of them, Brad Cook. I am just looking up who he has produced. He's produced a ton of stuff from Hooray for the Riff Raff, Waxahachie, Nathaniel Rateliff, and the Night Sweats, Hippocampus, and he did like that new stuff between Gordy and Soak, Clover County's new record, On Jimley's new record even, and the self-titled record from Snowcaps. Here's Heathcliff.

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1: Yeah.

It's a new one from Caroline Rose. Yip, yip, yow is a new rocker that she finally went into the studio to record a proper studio version of the live favorite to celebrate the launch of her new record label. It's called Sucks Records. Super stoked when an artist that we like has their own record label because it means they're going to curate some really sweet stuff. Take Sylvan Esso's record label, for example. Psychic Hotline for and their newest release on their own record label is their new track. This is a rad kind of freewheeling rocker. This is kind of Sylvan Esso at their most chaotic and messy, and hey, we don't care, let's just party. And for this one, they enlisted Jen Wassner, who's the guitarist of Wyoke, to add a little rockiness to this one. Hot Slob.

That's a little taste of the Boojums, a three-piece band out of Nova Scotia, Burning Up from their new self-titled record. And yes, that song, Burning Up, bears then more than a passing resemblance to a Kings of Leon track. They are following wherever Kings of Leon go. All right, speaking of doppelganger tracks, this one from the Strokes 2020 track bears more than a passing resemblance to Dancing with Myself, and that's not a bad thing. Here's Bad Decisions.

Some throwback indie emo punk rock from the East Coast from local Weathermen. That was The Hole. It looks like throwback indie emo pop punk stuff is divisive over in the Caselug kingdom. Check out the, you can upvote or downvote that one over at caselug.com. Currently sitting at 2-2. You can break the tie. You can be the leader of the Senate, of the Caselug Senate, and break the tie over at caselug.com. Something tells me that Father John Misty is fair. A little bit better over there. We'll get into him in a second. But speaking of weatherman, this Saturday is a 4th of July. Perhaps you've heard of it. And checking out the weather, it looks like we've got some fog because it's Humboldt County. And then a partially sunny day, a perfect time to join Jubilee on the Arcata Plaza. You can celebrate Arcata's annual 4th of the July celebration. 4th of July Jubilee Saturday on the plaza. It's 11 to 4 p.m. It's a family-friendly event. There's going to be a ton of live music, great food, a beer garden, a dunk tank, and more. All brought to you by the Arcata Chamber of Commerce. Hope to see you there. Hopefully there will be some merciful clouds in the sky, so I'm only flame-kissed and not fully charbroiled. All right, Merciful Clouds is the name of my next ambient

0: Metal band. That's not what we're going into, though, next. We're going into, since I mentioned Jubilee, I think I'm legally obligated to play something from Japanese Breakfast, 2021 record Jubilee, and then it's Father John Misty after that.
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It's a new music station. Thanks for tuning in, everybody. I am Dale. This is the final hour of this here radio show that I call What Happens Next. The answer to that, oh, I'll tell you a little taste of the itinerary. Toth with a little pep talk and song form to get you through the rest of a Tuesday. Mitski, who is taking the role of a hermit whose entire kingdom is ruled by cats on her new record, Nothing's About to Happen to Me. Get into Dear Boy, which is an LA band worshiping at the altar of like 90s Brit rock, but we're going to kick it off with the weirdest band on the planet. Here's Pond with the title track from their new record. It's out now, Terrestrials.

Angoon, that is a ripping track from Portugal the Man's latest record, Sheesh. That is John Gourley getting like poetically political with it, with a fiery protest song. And not only that, there to add a little plus one to the proceedings, there's a Twin Peaks reference in there. Yes, that's right. I caught your Twin Peaks reference, Portugal the Man. Jump in the fire, walk with me. All right, indeed. Well, let's go to the land of David Lynch, L.A. You know, it's very, very sweet on David Lynch's headstone. There is only three words: night blooming jasmine. Let's get into winter, just like a flower.

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2: We see that's going to encourage everybody to go to therapy.
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5: Bard? 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Is it time for a song? Well...
6: No, please.
7: No, please, no.
8: Your song.
3: Not that song again, Bard. You seem to only know one song, and you play it over and over.
5: But you all loved my song. Druid, just the other day, you said you liked my song.
3: They were just being polite, Bard.
5: But you're not Bardcore unless you live Bardcore. Isn't that what we're always saying?
8: Your sock.
7: I think what we're trying to say, dear Bard, is that we don't like it, and we'd like something new.
5: 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Some sort of enchanted box that plays music from across the globe at the most spontaneous of whims?
9: Sure? Yeah, I'd actually love that.
8: Exactly.
5: Oh, well, I do have one of those, actually.
10: 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You're tuned in to Rock Around the World.
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14: All right, back into the tunes we go after a quick word from the Humboldt Pause Cause. I haven't checked in with the Pause Cause yet. We will remedy that right now. Checking in with our local bulletin board for lost and found pet postings. Let's go over to their Facebook. That was kind of like, what's that name? Who's that? Well, let's go over to their Facebook page and see if we can help some pets find their way home. Who is that? John Wayne. I'm sorry. I hate John Wayne. All right, let's get into the Humboldt Pause Cause. First, step one, make sure you're at the legit Pause Cause. There is a scam page that pops up on Facebook that has the same colors and logo and everything like that. You'll know you're on the right one. The legit Pause Cause has 27,000 followers and 2.8 million real views. All right, let's get into the newest post. If you are around Huntoon and S Street, S as in save the kitties in Eureka, please keep your eyes open for a tabby kitty, like a dark black and gray tabby kitty named Mochi. So somebody is pet sitting for a family while they're out of town, and their outdoor kitty hasn't come home in a few days. It's a male kitty, looks like lives on Huntoon Street off of S. If you are around there and you see a really cool tabby kitty with lots of really dark markings, looks like your typical kind of like light brown / gray tabby kitty, but with a lot of really dark markings, that might be Mochi. So if you're around S Street or Huntoon in Eureka, please keep your eyes open for a lost little tabby kitty that looks like that. All right, we've got a lost turtle. Attention, everybody near Azalea Avenue, maybe up on Sutter. Who knows where this fast-moving turtle tortoise, where it could have made its way to by now. So at last, it should be up around Sutter, Azalea Avenue in McKinleyville. Somebody is missing their beloved 12-year-old leopard tortoise mix. He weighs about 18 pounds. There is a photo of three super cute little tortoise. Is that how you say it? And he is the middle one. It looks like a really dark shell with some cool lighter coloration on it. Check out the photo of this tortoise, this 12-year-old 18-pound tortoise that needs your help to get back home safe and sound if you're around Sutter or Azalea in McKinleyville. All right, we've got a tuxedo kitty who's been missing for a couple weeks now, and it looks like the people, the good posters here, are offering a reward for this super cute kitty's return. Quote, could you please reshare this post? Okay, so somebody here. I have reason. This is just somebody's post. I'm not sure what the drama is that accompanies this, but I'm going to read the post. I have a reason to believe that my cat has been found in the Riviera Lane, Felix Drive, and Martha Court neighborhoods of Arcata. This is somebody sent a picture of the kitty this morning. This was posted an hour ago. So it's a mostly black cat with white paws and a white neck. This poster says there's been other black and white cats in the neighborhood, but this is definitely a new one. So if anybody is up in the area of Martha Court, Felix Drive, Ribeiro Lane, check out the Humboldt Paws Cause Facebook group to check out this posting. There is a black and white kitty that needs your attention. And I'm going to leave it there. That's enough from me for right now. Thank you so much to the Paws Cause sponsors. They are the reason it is totally free. That's a big thank you to Finn and Feather Pet Shop and Myrtle Avenue Veterinary Hospital. All right, that's enough asking, where are the pets? Let's ask, where's our phone? Here's Mitski.

vocals super similar to Phoenix on that one. But no, that wasn't Phoenix. That was the Tullamarines with a track called Lying. And I was like, wait a minute, what is Tullamarines? Where does the Tullamarines get their name? Well, apparently it is kind of like a suburb of Melbourne, Australia. Fantastic. Well, let's go to a different part of Australia and rent a car and head to the country. Punk rock style. Here's Amel and the Sniffers. Hurts.

0: 10 years old, and I love Case Lug because it rocks!
1: The Badawat Wiyot in the ancestral Mad River Valley lived on active floodplains with seismically active watersheds for many thousands of years. These ancestors were always engaged in natural hazard mitigation. The ancestral Wiyot may simply have thought of risk assessment and hazard planning as exercising common sense, while modern-day Wiyot operate within a much more complex regulatory environment. Today, the Blue Lake Rancheria builds on those ancient practices with the same goal, to reduce damage and the loss of life resulting from disasters. 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

Some nervous energy jangle rock out of Washington, D.C. from Brenda, B-R-N-D-A. No vowels, only one vowel, so hot right now. That was Zebra. You can find that on their new record, Total Pain, that came out in September of last year. If you're into something that's kind of like reminds me a lot of Bar Italia, definitely. Definitely, if you're a fan of Bar Italia's newest record, you would be into Brenda's stuff. All right, well, Bar Italia is out of London. We're going to – but they're not doing like typical 90s sound Brit rock stuff, but that is what Dear Boy is paying homage to on their new record, Celebrator, at least in this track, Kelly Green.

0: Joe P. with Glass House. Joe P. writing a song amongst the smoldering wreckage of a past relationship, and you can find that on his debut full-length record that came out in 2024, Garden State Vampire. The worst kind of vampire! All right, I am going, since I'm standing here in the smoldering wreckage of what happens next, the radio program, I'm going to go ahead and call it 10 minutes away until retaking the reins. Stick around for Afternoons with Ree Marie, coming up from 3 to 7 o'clock. Coming up after a quick break, a word from our sponsor. We'll get into a couple last tracks from Toth and Rocket. Toth and Rocket, which is my new boutique. Just nobody's take that name. That's mine. All right, everybody. I'm off to write a business plan and probably be back tomorrow because it's going to be terrible. I will see you tomorrow to celebrate a Wednesday midweek doldrums extravaganza. Until then, it's Dale Cooper signing off.
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Hello, Sluggies. It's 3:02 here in the afternoon. Gonna get started. We're gonna flow right into the afternoon show. What's up? I'm Ray Marie, hanging out with you until 7 p.m. Shout out to Dale for getting you through the first part of the afternoon. It's now time I take on over. Really want to listen to some Fontaine's DC to get us started. So starting us off from their most recent album. This one, an old Irish phrase that literally translates to the damnation of the deer. This one is Fontaine's DC, Skintifia.

0: Cool job from Seattle Pulse Punks. That was Telehealth here on K-Slug. That was from their most recent project, their second album called Green World Image. Cool job. Are cool jobs all that they are hacked up to be? I don't know. Are they? Speaking of jobs, if you are looking for other opportunities in the area, you can always go to locojobs@lascosoutpost.com and see what you might find up on there. It is, for the most part, updated pretty recently. 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All right, Sluggies, coming to the very end of the set. Right before that, Telehealth song was also a really fun one from Viagra Boys called Slow Learner. It's a good one. One I haven't heard in a while, and I really wanted to play that to start off the show. So you are listening right here to 93.1, 94.5, KSLG, FM Arcata. 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
5: 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I'm a photographer and artist, and I support K-Slug because your music is art for my ears. Peace.

best. I want to say that it's been a joy. That one was from White Lies. All the best right here on K-Slug. We're going to keep this going. We got more for you. Something from The Leaving, Oldie But a Goodie from Nine Inch Nails, and Tiberius. For all you out there and Adore the Trees, this one is Redwood.

Nothing like a good afternoon. Nine Inch Nails throwback. This one's called Everything right here on K-Slug. You're also listening to Redwood from Tiberius, a song that has many meanings, I think. It's a great one. And I love the buildup. Oh, it's too good. It's 3:29 in the afternoon. We're keeping this going here, ramping it up just a little bit. All of these songs are more than 3 minutes. That last one, I guess, exception, 3 minutes and 18 seconds. But still, more than 3 minutes long. We love a good, long, slow burner. Or I guess for this one, it gets right into it. So, last one here on the set. This one is continuing the afternoon crash out. The Leaving with Saved.

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There was any sound of the start. 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Bloody hurts on both knees. 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

0: home be confined to play it safe. That was Meet Me at the Altar. May the odds be in your favor. You're listening here to Case Lug in the Afternoon. You're also listening to Lucky from Surf Bort. All you people who feel oh so lucky or maybe need it more luck in your lives. And from Cherry Glazer, a song called I Told You I'd Be With the Guys. All right, Sluggies, more music coming your way right after this. Stay tuned and pause for a cause right after the break.
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0: Oh, Barks and Brews 2026 coming up. All right, pausing for a cause here before we get back into some more music here at the very end of the hour. Remember, Slugs, if you lost your furry friend or you found someone else's animal roaming about these parts, you can always post them on humboldtpawscause.com, supported by Myrtle Avenue Veterinary Hospital and Fin and Feather Pet Shop. Let's see what animals have been posted here today. A few posted yesterday. Looks like there is a lost Point Leak Siamese. Lost Siamese kitty. Lost this past Monday, June 22nd. Oh, actually, Monday, June 22nd. Lost for a while. Gray-white Siamese cat with blue eyes named Yuki, lost in the Carlotta area near Golden Gate Drive. Neighbors, if you're in that area, keep an eye out for this cute Link Siamese cat. Blue eyes. Oh no, everyone. Somebody is missing their beloved 12-year-old leopard tortoise. From his presumed quote-unquote secure enclosure, they are missing their multicolored leopard tortoise named Max. Max lives near Azalea Avenue near Sutter up in McKinleyville. He weighs about 18 pounds. He's on the move, everyone. Oh, keep an eye out. Max is out there. Maybe Max dug himself in a hole somewhere. It happens. Remember, Slugs, if you see an animal out there, you can always post them right here on humboldtpawscause.com. All right, more music coming your way. I think we have time for two, maybe three more songs. Let's listen to this one by Wet Leg. Indie throwback. This one is Too Late Now, right here on Case Lug.

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Noah Khan with The Great Divide right here on Case Slug. You're also listening to some Dr. Dog, Hard at Races, and Stay in Your Lane from Courtney Barnett. You're listening here to the afternoon show. Noah Khan, I was looking up to tell you all about, you know, some upcoming tour dates. Yeah, they are all sold out. His upcoming tour, starting tomorrow is the first day of the tour. Completely, absolutely done, sold out. That's crazy. Not surprising though, you know, Noah Khan, not only did he have like the top song for weeks and weeks on end, he is super popular right now. So it looks like he's starting tomorrow his tour in Cincinnati, Ohio. And he'll be doing he's doing a U.S. and U.K. tour. Wow. All year long, he's going to be touring, traveling the world. That's fun. Noah Khan. Wow. All right, one more here for you, a four-piece out of Ontario. This one is Motorists with Cristobal.

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15: 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Today's safety meeting is about beauty products and reminder to make sure you are staying safe out there in this world. I feel like there are so many beauty products, technology, doodads that are being like shoved down our throats 24/7. And while, you know, it's good to look good, you gotta stay safe out there and always, always, always do your research. There's so many things coming up. I feel like brand new out of the blue all the time. So you gotta stay safe out there and take care of your body. It is a temple. On that note, slugs, doing research, still important, even after you are way out of school. Since we just had a brand new full moon, strawberry moon, thought I wanted to play this one for you by Toth. Happy 420. This one is Ageless Moon.

0: glass animal's cover, young and beautiful. Oh, that's so nice. Slowed it down here. What a way to end off the safety meeting. Oh, young and beautiful from Glass Animals and magazine from Toro y Moi. That one's always so much fun. Love the melody. It's stuck in my head. Na na na na na na na na na. It's gonna be stuck in your head all day long. And of course, starting off the safety meeting, a song from Toth called Ageless Moon. Today's safety meeting is a reminder, stay safe out there with all those beauty products that are being advertised to you 24/7. It's really good to prioritize ingredients, like clean beauty ingredients and shopping clean beauty brands. It's important. Keep your body safe. It's a temple. All right, slugs, that wraps up the safety meeting today. Of course, our safety meeting is sponsored by Arcata Chamber of Commerce and Proper Wellness. Coming into another set. Stay tuned. I'm going to slow it down more with some Olivia Dean, Leon Bridges, and Olivia Rodrigo. Stay tuned.
1: This is Joe from Arcata Land. Listen to K-Slug because new music never gets old.
2: The Badawat Wiyot in the ancestral Mad River Valley lived on active floodplains with seismically active watersheds for many thousands of years. These ancestors were always engaged in natural hazard mitigation. The ancestral Wiyot may simply have thought of risk assessment and hazard planning as exercising common sense, while modern-day Wiyot operate within a much more complex regulatory environment. Today, the Blue Lake Rancheria builds on those ancient practices with the same goal, to reduce damage and the loss of life resulting from disasters. When emergencies happen, preparation makes the difference. The Blue Lake Rancheria Office of Emergency Services offers many free, hands-on training opportunities for anyone in the community with no experience needed. 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
0: You're listening to K-Slug in the Afternoon. I'm Marie Murray, and as promised, got some Olivia Rodrigo for you. And shout out to our loyal listener, Laura LaRue. If you're listening, I am just as excited, and I don't even know if I'm going to be able to make it to the Daisy Chain Festival. I'm just excited that it exists, it's a thing, and it's happening. So, you know what, off of her brand new album, You Seem Pretty Sad for a Girl So In Love, oh, she is teaming up with one of my favorites, Olivia Rodrigo and Robert Smith. This one is What's Wrong With Me.

0: and featuring Ashley Young, a song called Ik Chin Hut, and Olivia Dean, Leon Bridges with The Hardest Part, and how can I forget that amazing duo from Olivia Rodrigo and Robert Smith. Man, that one was fun. Called What's Wrong With Me. That whole album, highly recommend. It's called You Seem Pretty Sad for a Girl So In Love. Olivia Rodrigo's new album. I'm obsessed with it. Can't stop listening. And maybe you should be too, you know? If you're not, you're like, oh, I'm good with listening to that one by Robert Smith. That is the one that, of all of the songs, I think you Slug Nation might love the most. So I had to play that one for you this afternoon. And glad I did. That was the first time I played it on the show. All right. On that note, if you need to see some cool, new, inspiring murals, there's a few around here in Eureka. There's that new one by the, I think, the on the laser tag wall. If you go to Living Dream Ice Cream, you can see it right there. The two otters, you know, floating under water. Also kind of like reminding you of space, because that beautiful huge blue moon. Highly recommend you go and see that if you have not yet. Also, there's new photos here. I've been driving by them as well, the new mural by the Eureka Theater. And I guess I did not know that some students helped put some of this part of this mural together. It's really awesome. So go and check it out at the Eureka Theater. And if you are interested, they are having spray paint classes at the Morris Graves Museum of Art. If you'd like to learn the basics of spray painting, they got an introduction for you. Can get more info, let's see, by contacting Haley at humbledarts.org. And read more, look at all the cool photos at lostcoastoutpost.com.
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0: You're listening here to K-Slug in the Afternoon. I'm Marie Marie. More music for you coming from Gov, formerly known as Young Gov. They are out of the UK, specifically like Manchester. And this song, I guess it's just one of those days. This whole album, very dynamic, has a lot of different vibes depending on what you're going through. So don't expect this album to sound the same. Something very different from Gov. And this one, since it's that kind of day, I think I have two more. Yeah, we got one from Surfer Blood and then this one from Gov right here on K-Slug, wrapping up the hour. This one's called Thorns in My Heart.